0: coastal radar sites for violating the ceasefire agreement again. The President of the United States taking to Truth Social to say there may come a point when they're no longer able to be reasonable and will be forced to complete the job. The US President saying the Islamic Republic of Iran will no longer exist. The Albanese government is moving to double its penalty on tech giants who fail to stop under-16s from using their platforms. New laws will be introduced, taking the maximum fine to $99 million. An Australian man has been arrested in Thailand, accused of murdering a teenage girl. The 17-year-old's naked body was found inside a suitcase along a railway line. Simon Carman, believed to be from Ballarat, was arrested as he tried to board a plane bound for Perth. Two rain bands are sweeping the nation, bringing heavy falls to parts of Victoria, New South Wales and southwest Queensland this week. The death toll from Venezuela's earthquake has now passed 1,400. More Australians are leaving cities, with the latest regional movers index hitting its highest level. And Kylie and Madonna have teamed up for a sketch on the BBC with Graham Norton, the American singer confessing she was once a bit jealous of our Kylie.
1: Why?
2: Because she's so cute.
3: Thank you.
2: I think my ex-husband at the time had a crush on her. I was like, I'll never be as beautiful as Kylie.
0: Manly defeated the Storm 30-4 last night, but there are fears Luke Brooks may have suffered a season-ending injury. Manly coach Kieran Foran says everyone is upset.
4: It's suspected ACL, so it's absolutely devastating for Luke. We're all shattered for him. Obviously, we'll wait for confirmation on it.
0: While the Dolphins have now won 8 in a row, they downed the Warriors 26-24 in Brisbane.
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7: A shower or two on the cards for our Sunday as we head for a top of 23 for Mackay and Pioneer Valley, Proserpine 24, and Airlie Beach a top of 23, and possible showers for tomorrow and Tuesday.
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6: Hi there, Alana McIntyre here with the latest. After getting his tax reforms through with the support of the Greens this week, the Treasurer claims the Albanese government legislated quickly because they want to provide certainty. While speaking to ABC's Insiders this morning, Jim Chalmers was pressed on the timing.
7: Whenever tax reform is undertaken in this country, it's hotly contested, it's contentious. There are all kinds of predictions that the sky will fall in and all other kinds of predictions which turn out to be wrong. We expect that to be the case again. But we've legislated the core elements quickly because we want to provide that level of certainty.
6: The Treasurer admits that

0: there's been a softening in the property market as auction clearance rates remain below 50% nationally. Meantime, Labor has announced plans to double the penalty for social media giants who don't stop under 16s from using their platforms. The penalty will increase to $99 million. The US has launched more strikes on Iran, the US president saying Iran has broken the ceasefire agreement again. Donald Trump taking to Truth Social saying it's very possible they will never learn. Drones will be used year-round to spot sharks across Sydney. The announcement coming 2 weeks after Sydney mother Leah Stewart was attacked by a shark at Coogee Beach. 70 beaches will be monitored, with drones to fly from dawn until dusk 365 days a year. And a new study shows Gen Z men are living the healthiest lifestyles. Boomers are exercising the least out of the 2,000 men surveyed and drinking more alcohol. The Cowboys have defeated the Panthers 26-12, making it two losses in a row now for Penrith. Nathan Cleary admits their ball control was off, especially in the first half.
1: Just lack of concentration, just overplaying a little bit as well. And yeah, it was disappointing because I thought once we went down 12, that's probably our best period, which is saying a lot.
0: While Dolphins star Isaiah Katoa dislocated his wrist during their 26-24 win over the Warriors.
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4: A shower or two on the cards for our Sundays. 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
3: Hi there, Alana McIntyre here with the latest. Donald Trump has threatened to decimate Iran, saying the US has just struck missile and drone storage locations as the US president accuses Tehran of violating the ceasefire agreement again. The president of the United States has taken to Truth Social, saying there may come a point when they're no longer able to be reasonable. Former President Joe Biden has been speaking at a Democratic party in Maryland. He's accused Donald Trump of being self-absorbed.
4: Tearing down the east wing of the White House, making room for his ballroom, putting his name on the Kennedy Center, building an arch in his own honor, even hiring his own pool guy to fix the reflecting pool. Whoa, what a loser.
3: The Albanese government is moving to double its penalty on tech giants who fail to stop under-16s from using their platforms. New laws are going to be introduced. It'll take the maximum fine to $99 million. An Australian's been arrested in Thailand. He's accused of murdering a teenage girl there. The 17-year-old's naked body was discovered inside a suitcase along a railway line. Simon Carman, who's believed to be from Ballarat, was detained as he tried to board a plane bound for Perth. Two rain bans are sweeping the nation. They're set to bring heavy falls to parts of Victoria, New South Wales and southwest Queensland this week. And more Australians are leaving the cities, with the latest regional movers index hitting its highest level. The Sea Eagles have defeated the Storm 30-4, but there are fears Luke Brooks may have suffered a season-ending injury during their victory. Manly coach Kieran Foran says the medical staff believe he's done his ACL and everyone's shattered.
5: I could see him in some trouble out there limping around, and the fact he was able to play on is a massive testament to his bravery and his character.
3: The Dragons and the Raiders go head-to-head this afternoon, and Novak Djokovic has praised Serena Williams for her incredible return to Wimbledon.
6: Clouds, sweet melodies. I'm floating.
7: Wake up, it's late.
6: I can't. These Harvey Norman mattresses are heavenly. The deals, they're calling me.
7: 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The kids have to be taken to school. The shed's a disaster. Wake up.
6: Harvey Norman Bedding Mackay. Love your beds. Love your mattresses. Love those deals. Love you, doll. Will you take the kids to school?
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9: We may see a shower or two this afternoon as we head for a top of 23 for Mackay and Pioneer Valley, Proserpine 24, Haley Beach 23, and possible shower or two for tomorrow and Tuesday.
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0: 4MK has Mackay and the Whit Sunday's favourite playlist. 80s hits you love. Wake me up before you go. Your favourites from the 90s and 2000s. Save tonight. Fight the breakup. Hello from the other side. And 60s and 70s tracks that stand the test of time. Gonna have fun in the city. 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
2: I'm John Favreau. America's president flagged wiping out Iran as the two sides trade strikes. Retired Lieutenant General Karen Gibson telling CNN, Iran's aggression's telling for a peace agreement.
3: Should put to bed any misconceptions that Iran is approaching these negotiations in a spirit of good faith and a desire to reach an accommodation through the MOU.
2: A race against the window of survival closing in Venezuela's earthquake catastrophe where nearly 70,000 people are missing. Anger's widespread over insufficient resources to dig the rubble.
4: Come here. There are still people alive. How long? How long are we going to wait? I need the machinery to get here.
2: Translation on DW News. And the New South Wales government's added $34 million to its shark spotting drone system. The Premier preparing beachgoers.
5: This will likely mean there are more shark alarms, not less shark alarms, as a result of these drones in New South Wales beaches. That doesn't mean there's more sharks in the water.
6: Manly fears Luke Brooks has torn his ACL in last night's 30-4 win over the Storm, while the Cowboys have upset Penrith 26-12 in Jason Taumalolo.

0: Tongalolo's 300th game. Members of the Tongan royal family and the PM on hand to witness the milestone.
1: Yeah, it was quite a surprise hearing that they're going to be attending tonight's game. But yeah, always a privilege to represent, obviously, where I come from, my heritage. Obviously, New Zealand-born, Tongan heritage. But I love every part of it.
0: Speaking on Fox Sports, the Dolphins have made it 8 in a row with a 26-24 win over the Warriors. Switching codes, Port Adelaide, Collingwood and Carlton have notched wins in yesterday's AFL encounters. And the Vixens through to the Super Netball Grand Final, downing the Fever 62-51, setting up a decider against the Thunderbirds at John Cain Arena. Melbourne's goal attack, Kira Austin, says they're chasing payback after three straight losses to Adelaide this season.
2: Man, we'd love to have another crack at Thunderbirds. I've gotten the mickey over us too many times.
0: On Fox Sports, that's sport, I'm Harrison Preeb.
3: Clouds, sweet melodies. I'm floating.
4: Wake up, it's late.
3: I can't. These Harvey Norman mattresses are heavenly. The deals, they're calling me.
4: Get up. The kids have to be taken to school. The shed's a disaster. Wake up.
3: Harvey Norman Bedding Mackay. Love your beds. Love your mattresses. Love those deals. Love you, doll. Will you take the kids to school?
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0: 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I need you tonight. The 90s and 2000s. Where do you go? My
1: love. It was called yellow.
0: And 60s and 70s tracks that stand the test of time. Bitten on a dock of the bay. 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

0: rule, they do not intend for the traffic through the Straits of Hormuz to be free and unfettered as it was previously.
1: Almost 70,000 are listed as missing in Venezuela's earthquake disaster. Rubble digging for survivors is being hampered by a lack of equipment.
2: There are still people there. We need machinery. Please help us.
1: Translation on DW News. And an upgrade to drone shark spotting means all Sydney beaches will have year-round coverage. New South Wales Premier Chris Minns announcing regional surveillance will increase.
3: Massive expansion of drone surveillance in regional beaches, particularly tourist areas in the summer.
4: Raiders looking to turn the tide against the Dragons as they resume NRL action in the nation's capital. Canberra looking to snap its six-game skid. Coach Ricky Stewart insisting accountability is key.
5: You know, it's very important for every person in every walk of life to be accountable for their actions, their performances, and it's something that's very important for each individual for us to take on board in regards to their performances.
4: Behind the wheel, Oscar Piastri launches from seventh in tonight's F1 Austrian Grand Prix. The Aussie knows he's got plenty of work to do to catch up to the front runners.
6: You know, there's a few areas where I was pushing hard and maybe overstepped it a little bit, but I don't think we had the pace to be able to do a whole lot more than that. Yep, that's where we are at the moment. We know it. We're pushing hard to try and improve.
4: Well, George Russell has secured pole position. And at the FIFA World Cup, Argentina leading Jordan 3-1 late in the second half. It's 2-2 between Austria and Algeria, England, Croatia and Congo clinching wins earlier, Colombia and Portugal playing out a goalless draw. That's sport. I'm Harrison Freed.
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9: We may see a shower or two this afternoon as we head for a top of 23 for Mackay and Pioneer Valley, Proserpine 24, Haley Beach 23, and possible shower or two for tomorrow and Tuesday.
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5: 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The shed's a disaster. 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
4: Harvey Norman Bedding Mackay. 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Love you, doll. 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
8: I'm John Fabris. America and Iran keep trading strikes. President Trump's now essentially threatening to annihilate the country. DW News asked Ross Harrison from the Middle East Institute if peace negotiations are about to collapse.
9: Not necessarily. The memorandum of understanding that was signed was very, very ambiguous. You're seeing a continuation of negotiation, only this time not in the negotiating room, but on the battlefield.
8: Anger builds in Venezuela over what's viewed as an insufficient government response to digging through rubble for earthquake survivors. Almost 70,000 are reported missing, and survival chances are diminished.
10: Time is against us. People are trapped in the rubble, even sending messages, text messages from to their relatives and friends.
8: And Victoria's premier is out promoting plans for an extra 234.
9: A continuation of negotiation, only this time.

0: Ballarat, and also some of the smaller regional areas as well, like Shepparton.
1: And our All-Actions kicked off in the nation's capital, where the Raiders are trailing the Dragons 10-6 early in the second half. The Hunter unites for the Beanie for Brain Cancer clash between the Knights and Tigers. Coach Justin Holbrook says it's great to see fans pulling on a beanie and raising vital funds for the Mark Hughes Foundation.
2: Awesome round for our game, the person that Mark Hughes is and what he's doing for the MHF Foundation. So I think it's great that the whole NRL get behind it, in particular us. You know, he's a Newcastle Knight and we've got a big part to play with these foundations.
1: AFL resumes shortly at Marvel Stadium, where Essendon and North Melbourne are in action. The FIFA World Cup group stage has drawn to a close with the round of 32 officially locked in. Argentina defeating Jordan 3-1 to finish top of Group J. Austria finishing second despite a 3-all draw with Algeria. Colombia topping Group K with a goalless draw with Portugal. England defeated Panama 2-0 to seal top spot in Group L. And in cricket, Australia facing India at the Women's T20 World Cup tonight at Lord's. That's sport. I'm Harrison Preeve.
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0: 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'60s and '70s tracks that stand the test of time.
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3: I'm John Fabris. America's president's threatened Iran will no longer exist as it strikes at US military bases in the Middle East and another commercial ship in the Strait of Hormuz. Despite them trading blows, Ross Harrison from the Middle East Institute's optimistic it'll settle down.
4: Both parties would like to see this end. Whether the Israelis will participate in that, whether the dynamics in the Gulf suggest that, we'll see in the coming days.
3: Frantic digging in Venezuela's earthquake-collapsed buildings as survival chances become more remote. With the passing of time, this Louisiana teacher dropped her holidays with family to help out on the ground.
5: We just started getting organized in the city to collect the items that we need the most.
3: And the recent shark attack off Sydney's Coogee Beach has prompted the New South Wales Premier to announce increased funding into drone surveillance.
6: The main aim is to have autonomous AI-enabled drones operating all the time, dawn to dusk, on all New South Wales beaches so they can identify sharks earlier.
7: Closing in on full time in the nation's capital, the Raiders leading the Dragons 24-16. Adam Dewey back for the Tigers in their encounter with the Knights in Newcastle. Coach Benji Marshall says the halfback provides a big morale boost.
8: Yeah, definitely. Adam himself's excited to be back. That's the most important part. And you could tell just when he jumped into the training how things lifted around the energy and the confidence of the
6: on all New South Wales beaches so they can identify sharks

0: in the West. And the round of 32 locked in at the FIFA World Cup. Australia and Egypt square off early next Saturday our time. Portugal meets Croatia in what's likely to be the final showdown between two of the greats, Cristiano Ronaldo and Luka Modric. Brazil faces a dangerous Japan. France has a tough outing against Sweden. And the tournament's Cinderella story, Cape Verde facing reigning champions Argentina. And Oscar Piastri starts 7th for F1's Austrian Grand Prix. That's sport, I'm Harrison Preed.
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0: 4MK has Mackay and the Whit Sunday's favourite playlist. 80s hits you love. The 90s and 2000s. So hard, makes me say, oh my lord. '60s and '70s tracks that stand the test of time.
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3: 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These Harvey Norman mattresses are heavenly. 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
3: Harvey Norman Bedding Mackay. 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
13: I'm John Fabris. Iran attacking a second commercial ship in the Strait of Hormuz and US Middle East bases has triggered more counter-strikes from America. National security analyst Beth Sanna telling CNN Iran's positioning itself in ongoing peace negotiations.
14: They intend to control the Strait of Hormuz and the flows through there. Its sovereignty over the strait is something that they're trying to set that up.
13: A race against the window of survival closing in Venezuela. Earthquake catastrophe where nearly 70,000 people are missing. Anger's widespread over insufficient resources to dig the rubble.
15: Come here. There are still people alive. How long? How long are we going to wait? I need the machinery to get here.
13: And Darwin's been holding its annual beer can regatta where homemade boats are crewed out on the water off Mindle Beach. Cans, bottles and cartons are used to construct the vessels. It started in 1974 as a way to clean up beer cans littering Darwin's public spaces.
16: The Raiders have snapped their three-game losing streak, downing the Dragons 24-16, keeping their slim NRL Finals hopes alive. Live action in Newcastle, the Knights trailing the Tigers 6-0 approaching half-time. North Melbourne has a nine-point advantage over the Bombers in the third term of their AFL encounter at Marvel. Round 16 wrapping up in the West, where Fremantle takes on the Gold Coast. FIFA World Cup knockout stage is set. The Socceroos facing Egypt next Saturday, our time, while Portugal and Croatia headline the round of 32. 2. Brazil to meet Japan. France takes on Sweden. And Cape Verde's dream run continuing against defending champions Argentina. Oscar Piastri launches from 7th for tonight's F1 Austrian Grand Prix. The Aussie acknowledging he's got plenty of work to do to catch up to the front runners.
8: You know, there's a few areas where I was pushing hard and maybe overstepped it a little bit, but I don't think we had the pace to be able to do a whole lot more than that. So, yep, that's where we are at the moment.
16: And Jack Miller starting 18th in the Dutch MotoGP. France takes on Sweden, and Cape Verde's dream run continues.

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0: 4MK has Mackay and the Whit Sunday's favourite playlist. 80s hits you love. I lost my shirt, I pawned my ring. I've done all the numbers. Your favourites from the 90s and 2000s. But my baby, it don't matter if you're black or white. And 60s and 70s tracks that stand the test of time. Better music and more of it. 4MK. The new Queensland government is delivering tougher e-scooter and e-bike laws from the 1st of July to stop behaviour that puts lives at risk. 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Riders must be 16 with a licence. 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And RBTs will enforce drink riding. 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

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When he came across this young man sewing on a fiddle and playing it hot, and the devil jumped up on a hickory stump and said, "Boy, let me tell you what. 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
6: Possible showers across our Friday as we head for a top of 23 for Mackay Pioneer Valley, 24 for Proserpine, Ellie Beach a top of 23. Possible shower or two across the weekend.
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7: Possible showers across our Friday as we head for a top of 23 for Mackay Pioneer Valley, 24 for Proserpine, Ellie Beach a top of 23. Possible shower or two across the weekend.
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8: Good morning. Joseph Price with your local news. A woman's been killed in an e-bike crash on Hamilton Island. Around 1 p.m. Friday, the woman was riding an e-bike along Melaleuca Drive when she hit a tree. Emergency services provided immediate medical assistance, but the woman died at the scene. Anyone with information that could assist with investigations is urged to contact police. Meanwhile, officers are already out in force across Queensland as the winter school holidays road crackdown ramps up. Operation Yankee Cold Snap is now underway through to July 17th, targeting speeding, fatigue and drug and drink driving. Queensland Police Inspector Damien Wells is warning drivers to expect police anywhere, anytime, with patrols, intercepts and strict enforcement.
9: So this year alone, from the 1st of January to now, we've done an extra 22,000 RBTs as a policing district. Not because we like measuring RBTs and we think we like catching people. We do that because it's an opportunity for us to have a conversation about road safety and increase awareness that when you're on the road, we need you to take care. We need you to look after yourself.
8: 24 people have been killed in crashes in the central region this year. The federal government has been slammed for its decision to split natural disaster recovery funding 50-50 with state governments. They're now being accused of doing so without proper consultation, blindsiding local councils in disaster-prone areas. Mackay Mayor Greg Williamson says our region's impacted by natural disasters about once a year.
10: And in my term for the last 10 years, that adds up to a heck of a lot of money. We've seen a huge reduction in federal assistance grants over the last decade or more. And now, of course, the feds want to come and say, well, we're shifting our funding for natural disasters.
8: And the Capras have smashed the Mackay Cutters in their rivalry round clash in Rockhampton. 51-12 was the final score at Horizon Stadium yesterday afternoon, with the win promoting the Capras to fifth spot and dropping the Cutters to seventh. Mackay were without fullback Mason Barber, who was stood down after missing the flight to Rockhampton. The Cowboys contracted youngster is set to leave the club at season's end to join the Perth Bears.
0: National News now.
11: Morning, I'm Jackie Lim. Support for Pauline Hanson's party has dropped. It follows her press club address where she called for a monocultural Australia. News poll has core support for Labor now leading One Nation by 4 points. Labor also ahead in the Redbridge poll. Fresh strikes between the US and Iran are threatening to derail an end to the war. The United States claims it launched strikes on Iranian military infrastructure in response to attacks on commercial shipping. The government will double the maximum penalty for companies who fail to implement our social media ban. The fine for big tech will be set at $99 million. The eSafety Commissioner will also be given additional powers to get info from the likes of Meta and TikTok. Petrol prices are now cheaper than they were at the start of the war. However, that'll change by Wednesday when the fuel excise discount is reduced. The national average this morning is $1.62 per litre for unleaded. And the Australian run of The Waitress has been cut short, with planned Sydney shows now cancelled. Producers say the musical will finish up in Melbourne, citing tough economic conditions and falling ticket sales. In sport, Australia has finished the group stage of the Women's T20 World Cup unbeaten. They've booked a semi-final spot after a 6-wicket win over India. Elise Perry and Ashley Gardner led the way, both scoring half centuries in a match-winning partnership. The Aussies finished top of the group and now move on to the semi-final clash with the West Indies tomorrow night our time. And Aussie Oscar Piastri has finished fourth at the Austrian Grand Prix. George Russell took the checkered flag. That's the latest in news and sport.
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13: For our Monday, partly cloudy, medium chance of showers as we head for a top of 24 for Mackay. Both Pioneer Valley and Proserpine, 25. Ellie Beach, a top of 23. Possible showers for tomorrow and sunny days ahead from Wednesday. Great news, something to look forward to. On the waters and along the beaches, easterly winds, 15 to 20 knots and seas 1 to 1.5 metres.
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13: Morning, everybody. At 6:05, day one of the school holidays today. The roads a little bit quieter this morning as the students enjoy a 2-week break. And I know the Mackay Regional Council is running free or low-cost school holiday programs across the region, featuring library events, including our libraries across Mackay and the Whitsundays as well. Keep an eye out for their socials and get into contact with the local libraries if your kids are looking for something to do. Can't be bored on day one, surely, the school holidays. Enjoying a bit of a sleep in this morning. Hey, great to see the North Queensland Cowboys secure a win over the weekend. A 26-12 victory over ladder-leading Penrith. But Jason Tomalolo's 300th game for the Cowboys in Townsville on Saturday puts them in ninth spot at the moment on the NRL ladder, just behind the Sharks. And two tries to Jeremiah Nene also proved the difference for the Cowboys.
14: Again, targeting Toto. Edwards coming across. Oh, my God! What a catch! What a try!
13: Yeah, finally ending their 3-game losing run. Cowboys on Saturday. Let's get into our Monday. 1999 by Prince, the year that we're all worried about that Y2K bug, weren't we? It didn't happen, of course. 4MK, we play better music. More of it.

0: Here at 4NK, we play better music and more of it. Welcome along for this Monday, the 29th of June. You know what that means, don't you? Today, we draw our winner of $10,000 cash. If you've been giving us a call over the last few weeks' time and getting in the draw for that 10K every time you heard the cash track, well, today is the day. We'll draw the winner around lunchtime. We'll let you know who is the winner of $10,000 cash. Exciting times drawn today here at 4NK.
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0: 19 past 6 on your feel-good breakfast for this Monday. Fred has given us a call on 1300 872 911. Fred.
1: Oh, look, I've done it again. Sorry, mate.
0: What have you done?
1: I missed call.
0: Oh, you've called me by mistake.
1: You again, I'm sorry.
0: Well, here's to a terrific Monday for you anyway, Fred.
1: Yeah, same to you, mate.
0: You have a wonderful day. Oh, there goes Fred. Hey, it happens. You can pop a doll people sometimes, can't you? George Harrison here at 4NK. Better music and more of it.

0: Kind of, it's Sunday's 4MK as we make way for our 6:30 update. And we had some shocking news out of Hamilton Island on Friday just gone, where the woman killed while riding an e-bike and after she hit a tree. It comes ahead of the new e-mobility laws that come into place as of Wednesday. And police have also launched their statewide winter blitz over the weekend in line with the school holidays. Joseph has all the details next in our 6:30 update.
1: 4MK has Mackay and the Whit Sunday's favourite playlist. 80s hits you love. Wake me up. Your favourites from the 90s and 2000s. And 60s and 70s tracks that stand the test of time. Gonna have fun in the city. Better music and more of it. 4MK.
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7: Good morning, Joseph Price with your local news. Police have launched a statewide winter road safety blitz over the weekend, kicking off Operation Yankee Cold Snap. Officers are targeting speeding and drug and drink driving as the school holiday traffic ramps up as the cooler conditions can create additional hazards.
8: All of our crashes come down to simple mistakes or decisions that an individual made. So we'll be out there. We will encourage the people that are doing the right thing to do the right thing and continue to do the right thing and make everyone safe. Having said that, if we catch you speeding, if we catch you drink driving, you will be prosecuted. You will go before court.
7: Queensland Police Inspector Damien Wells there. 24 people have been killed in crashes in the central region this year. Queensland Police have been undertaking counter-terrorism exercises across the state. It's included Exercise Banshee at regional retail and entertainment precincts across Queensland, including Caneland Central Shopping Centre in Mackay. Officers were tasked with responding to multiple armed offenders at the locations, working together to effectively manage and contain the threat. The training comes in response to the deadly terror attack at Bondi Beach last year. Travel through the Whitsunday Coast Airport is being made easier with the launch of a new curbside assistance service from today. The free pilot service is designed to support passengers who may need a little extra help getting from their vehicle to check-in. The airport's also introducing new accessibility improvements, including dedicated baggage claim spaces and priority seating at boarding gates. And a special win for the Cowboys, beating the Panthers in Townsville for Jason Tamalolo's 300th NRL game. The Cowboys were at their best, keeping the visitors scoreless in the second half to claim the 26-12 win. Tamalolo was honoured at full time, with the Tongan Prime Minister and Princess there to congratulate him on the milestone. The 33-year-old had a special thanks for the North Queensland community.
9: I'm a New Zealand born, proud Tongan, but to be able to be welcomed to the region of North Queensland with arms wide open, to embrace me as one of your own throughout my career, it's been an honour and privilege to represent everyone here, to be able to turn up and put on a performance for you every weekend. You turn up through thick and thin, and I'd like to thank you for making tonight possible.
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10: Morning, I'm Jackie Lim. Alcalde City's auction rates have been dealt another blow. New totality figures show fewer than half of homes taken to auction last week found a buyer, with Sydney recording its weakest preliminary clearance rate since 2020. Melbourne's result was not much better, recording its lowest rate in almost 5 years, while Brisbane fell below 40%. Adelaide bucked the trend, jumping to nearly 69%. An Australian man has been charged with murder after the body of a teenage girl was discovered in a suitcase in Thailand. He's been charged with murder, concealing a corpse in an attempt to hide the cause of death, and abduction of a minor for indecent purposes. He's denied all allegations. Airlines have recorded a surge in the number of people flying through the Middle East. Data from Flight Centre showing Qatar, Etihad and Emirates bookings have jumped by 36% each week since the travel warnings were downgraded. And a disappointing opening weekend at the US box office for the new Supergirl movie. It stars Aussie actress Millie Alcock and managed just $38 million. Toy Story 5, again number one with moviegoers. In sport, dozens of AFL players have now been diagnosed with a serious brain disease, raising fresh concerns among experts. We're being told 33 former players have now had CTE confirmed, a major jump from just 5 known cases previously. And Ben Stokes has announced he'll retire from international cricket after the current test against New Zealand. The England captain's decision brings a 15-year international career to an end. It comes with the series locked at 1-1 heading into the final day. That's the latest in news and sport.
11: Clouds, sweet melodies. I'm floating.
12: Wake up, it's late.
11: I can't. These Harvey Norman mattresses are heavenly. The deals, they're calling me.
12: Get up. The kids have to be taken to school. The shed's a disaster. Wake up.
11: Harvey Norman Bedding, Mackay. Love your beds. Love your mattresses. Love those deals. Love you, doll. Will you take the kids to school?
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0: Partly cloudy for our Monday. There is a medium chance of showers. We're here for a top of 24 for Mackay, Pioneer Valley and Proserpine. 25, Helly Beach a top of 23. Possible showers for tomorrow and some good news. Sunny days ahead from Wednesday. On those waters and along the beaches, easterly winds 15 to 20 knots and seas 1 to 1.5 metres.
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It is your feel-good breakfast here at 1026 4MK, and the countdown is, of course, the tax time. Oh, be good to claw some back, wouldn't it? Of course, yeah, you can lodge your return probably as of Wednesday of this coming week if you've got your group certificate. The 29th of June, and having a birthday today, a very well-known singer, part of a huge band from late 70s to early 80s, Colin Hay.

0: Yeah, of course, lead vocalist of Met at Work. He founded the band in 1979 and fronted them through their global success in the 80s when they sort of disbanded in 1985. Happy birthday to Colin Hay, and we'll find out who else is having a birthday very soon with Aaron here at 4MK. You feel good breakfast.
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0: It's the babies here at 4MK. Hey, isn't it time you want a meat tray? Give you a chance to do that after 7 o'clock. Beat the Meat is back for Parkside Butchers. We play weekday mornings just after 7 o'clock. We play a beat of a song, a well-known song. You've just got to give me a call and tell me the name of the song. For example, this one, very well-known song of the 80s. You know? The Cars, right? Who's gonna drive you home? That's how it works. I've got a brand new beat for you after 7 o'clock. If you can tell me the name of the song, we'll put you in the draw for Friday's meat tray. One in five chance to score that. Beat the Meat straight after 7, but right now, flashback to the big events of June 29. Aaron Stevens.
1: Hi, it's June 29, the day in 1952 when the first Miss Universe pageant was held.
2: And here she is, Miss Universe, 18 years old, Army Kosela of Finland. She poses with the other finalists, Miss Hong Kong, Miss Hawaii, Miss Germany and Miss Greece.
1: The Jimi Hendrix Experience played their last show in 1969. Jimi Hendrix died just a year later at the age of 27. Mikhail Baryshnikov defected from the Soviet Union to Canada while on tour on this day in 1974.
3: Difficult and wonderful things. I didn't regret one second.
1: To the final of the 1986 FIFA World Cup in Mexico City, saw Argentina defeat West Germany 3-2 in front of nearly 115,000 fans. And a big day for Apple. Steve Wozniak tested his prototype for the Apple One on this day in 1975, and a big leap forward to the release of the first iPhone in 2007.
4: We're going to reinvent the phone. What we're going to do is get rid of all these buttons and just make a giant screen.
1: To the June 29 birthdays, renowned Australian artist Ken Doan is 86.
5: It's the drive to continue to make better paintings. That's what keeps you going.
1: Actor Gary Busey is 82.
6: This is the captain's birthday. I do not want him ruining it.
1: Then a work lead singer, Colin Hay, turns 73 today. Former Wallaby forward, now writer and commentator, and former chair of the Australian Republican Movement, Peter Fitzsimons, is 65.
7: The Prime Minister asks the Parliament of the People for a two-thirds majority.
1: Australian racing driver James Courtney turns 46.
8: James Courtney, a man who has won championships around the world.
1: Aussie actor Christopher Egan's 42, got his start on Home and Away.
9: There's actually no sir, not Mr. Perfect after all.
1: Collingwood forward Jeremy Howe is 36.
10: Jeremy Howe with another screamer.
1: And former Socceroo Jason Davidson celebrates his 35th birthday.
11: Now the unlikely Jason Davidson from left fullback.
12: Finally, it was on this day in 2003 that we lost one of the greats of cinema. Katharine Hepburn died at the age of 96.
13: You know, all my life I've stayed at parties too long because I didn't know when to go. Now with you, I've grown up. I think I do know when to.
12: Remembering Katharine Hepburn on June 29.
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23: Good morning, Joseph Price with your local news. A fatal e-bike crash on Hamilton Island is under investigation. Around 1pm Friday, a woman was riding the e-bike along Melaleuca Drive when she hit a tree. Emergency services provided immediate medical assistance, but the woman died at the scene. Anyone with information that could assist police with investigations is urged to come forward. Counter-terrorism exercises have been taking place across the state as Queensland police train to respond to any threat or critical incident. It's included exercises at regional retail and entertainment precincts across Queensland, including Caneland Central Shopping Centre in Mackay. Officers were tasked with responding to multiple armed offenders at these locations, working together to effectively manage and contain the threat. The training comes in response to the deadly terror attack at Bondi Beach last year. A change to natural disaster recovery funding by the federal government has been slammed by the coalition and local councils. It would see disaster funding split 50-50 between state and federal governments. Member for Dawson, Andrew Wilcox, was the mayor of Whitsundays when Cyclone Debbie caused $350 billion worth of damage. He says a funding arrangement like this will send councils broke in areas that contribute so much to the country.
24: We're the biggest sugarcane growing area in the country. We have the Whitsundays, massive tourism, huge horticultural crop. We have mining. We contribute so much. Unfortunately, the price we pay is we live in a disaster-prone area. So this is about productivity. This is about making sure that the government provides funds to get those people who contribute so much to Australia back on track.
23: And the Mackay Cutters have been smashed in their rivalry round clash with the CQ Capras. 51-12 was the final score in Rockhampton yesterday afternoon, with the win promoting the Capras to fifth spot and dropping the Cutters to seventh. Mackay were without fullback Mason Barber, who was stood down after missing the flight to Rockhampton. It's believed he'll be available to play this week. The Cowboys contracted youngster is set to leave the club at season's end to join the Perth Bears.
25: National News now.
26: Morning, I'm Jackie Lim. The race is on to find more survivors in Venezuela following two massive earthquakes late last week. Two 11-year-old boys have been rescued from the rubble while tens of thousands remain missing. Valentina from Save the Children is on the ground in Caracas, an aftershock rattling her mid-interview on Nine.
27: Coordinating with the state in order to have a specific routes specifically for unaccompanied and separated children. I'm sorry, that was an aftershock. That were affected by this disaster. It's kind of overwhelming.
26: Alleged war criminal Ben Robert Smith is said to have his case heard again in a Sydney court today. The former SAS corporal was arrested and charged in April with four counts of war crimes murder. And petrol prices have dropped below where they were at the start of the war in the Middle East, but the relief may be short-lived. The national average for unleaded is sitting at around $1.62 a litre this morning. That's expected to rise from Wednesday when the fuel excise discount is scaled back. In sport, Mercedes' dominance over the F1 season has continued with both its drivers on the podium. George Russell crossing first ahead of Max Verstappen with season leader Kimi Antonelli in third. Aussie Oscar Piastri charged from seventh to finish fourth.
28: To beat both Ferraris was a really good day, so very happy with that.
26: On Fox there. And Brisbane has been selected to host the Socceroos in their first home match when they wrap up their World Cup campaign. Australia will face Brazil in Queensland in September. That's the latest in news and sport.
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1: Well, a possible shower or two across our Monday. Partly cloudy, 24 for Mackay. Pioneer Valley, Proserpine, 25 and 23 for Ellie Beach. Possible showers for tomorrow and sunny days ahead from Wednesday. Check out those waters. The winds easterly, 15 to 20 knots and seas 1 to 1.5 metres.
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1: Morning, Mackay, with Sundays. A little less stress for mums and dads today as the school holidays kick in. Hey, what about a family barbecue with the family? Let's see if we can get you a meat tray right now. 1-300-872-911. It's time to play Beat the Meat. I'm about to play a bit of a song. You'll know this song. You're just going to tell me which song the beat's from. Take a listen. It's from the 80s, by the way. Pretty easy, right? Do you know it? 1-300-872-911. Let's play Beat the Meat for Parkside Butchers. It is Queen now, here at 4MK. Better music and more of it. Good morning. Tonight.

0: great, aren't they?
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0: here at 4MK.
1: Better music and more of it. On your feel-good breakfast for this Monday, 12 past 7.
0: All right, let's play Beat the Meat for Parkside Butchers. Joe from Andergrove joins us. On your way to work, Joe, the road's a little less busy with the school run. Not happening today, right?
2: Yeah, it's really good to see, actually, for a change.
0: Yeah, smooth sailing on the way to work this morning.
2: Absolutely.
0: Let's go, Joe. Beat the Meat. This song is from the 80s. I reckon you'll know it. We'll have a listen again. What do you reckon, Joe?
2: That's a good old Duran Duran, Hungry Like a Wolf.
0: You bet it is. And you'll be nice and hungry. Hopefully, and have a nice barbecue with the family on the weekend if you're the winner.
2: Yeah, no, it'll be good, mate. It'll be great.
0: We'll announce the winner on Friday. Good luck, all right, Joe?
2: Thanks, Andrew. And, mate, oh, let me tell you, Andrew, you're doing a great job on this morning show.
0: Oh, thank you, mate. Appreciate that.
2: No, very levelling. I don't miss anything else before I'm okay.
0: Love that. Thank you, Joe.
2: Brilliant, mate.
0: Great to have Joe on board, and Beat the Meat is back tomorrow, just after 7. Here at 4MK, it is your feel-good breakfast.
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0: The Kind of Wet Sundays, 4MK. It is your feel-good breakfast for this Monday. Fresh week, 23 after 7. Now, back on our TV screens in just over a month's time, The Voice Australia, you've probably seen the promos for it on the telly, in its 15th season and back as a judge this year, Richard Marks.
1: I think part of what makes the show so fun is the competitiveness. Mm-hmm. We really care about these artists who we choose, and it's all in good fun, but we really do. We fight for the best, who we think is the best.
0: Richard Marks from 87 here at 4MK. Should have known better. Better music tomorrow, but...

0: We're going to check in for our 7:30 update next here at 4MK. And a bit of an upgrade to the Whitsunday Airport coming up this morning. When it comes to accessibility, we'll find out more with Joseph very shortly. And the North Queensland Cowboys on a high today after knocking off the top side on Saturday's game near the Penrith Panthers. How surprising was that? Good news, though. A very excited coach, Todd Payton. We'll hear from him next in our 7:30 update. Come
1: on! Good music. Now.

0: 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Better music and more of it.
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9: Good morning. Joseph Price with your local news. Police are already out in force across Queensland as the winter school holiday road crackdown ramps up. Operation Yankee Cold Snap is now underway through to July 17th, targeting speeding, fatigue and drug and drink driving. Queensland Police Inspector Damian Wells is warning drivers to expect police anywhere, anytime, with patrols, intercepts and strict enforcement.
10: It's an operation we run every year because we recognise that the holiday period is a period of increased danger. There's more people on the roads. It's winter, so there's fog. Sometimes there's rain.
9: 24 people have been killed in crashes in the central region so far this year. The federal government's decision to split natural disaster funding 50-50 between state and federal governments has been done without proper consultation. It's according to the Coalition, who along with disaster-prone councils have called out the funding shift. Mackay Mayor Greg Williamson says it's something our region can't bear.
11: To simply say from the federal sphere, we're shifting it to 50-50, so the states are going to have to put 50% of the funding for natural disasters. That is an abrogation of responsibility from the federal government, who collects 80% of the taxes in this nation. States collect 17%, we collect 3%.
9: A new curbside assistance service is being launched at Whitsunday Coast Airport today. The free pilot service is designed to support passengers who may need a little extra help getting from their vehicle to check in. The airport's also introducing new accessibility improvements, including dedicated baggage claim spaces and priority seating at boarding gates. And a stellar performance from a Cowboys star could see him recalled into the Queensland Origin side. Jeremiah Nanai bagged a double and defended well against the Panthers on Saturday, helping guide his team to a 26-12 win. Coach Todd Payton says he thinks Nanai may have played his way into a Maroons jersey after missing the first two games injured.
12: You know, he spent a fair bit of time out of the game, but hasn't missed a beat. I know he was hurting with 15, 20 minutes to go, and we get the messaging up in the box. Should we consider taking him off and making a change? But the people around him pushed him along, and we leave him out there, and he comes up with a play like that. Yeah, so he's going to be better in a month.
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13: Morning, I'm Jackie Lim. A senior minister has welcomed the jump in support for Labor in this morning's news poll as One Nation takes a slight dip. The poll puts Labor up 3% to 33 ahead of One Nation, which has fallen 2% to 29, while the Coalition has slumped to a record low 17%. Social Services Minister Tanya Plibersek telling Seven it's a nice start to the week.
14: It's a modest improvement and, of course, that's welcome.
13: The ceasefire between the US and Iran remains on shaky ground after they traded strikes in and around the Strait of Hormuz, both countries accusing each other of violating the interim agreement. The government's cracking down on tech companies over its social media ban. Maximum penalties will double, with fines of up to $99 million for companies that fail to comply. The eSafety Commissioner will also gain new powers to demand information from platforms like Meta. And the cost of tying the knot is on the rise. New figures show wedding expenses have jumped 8% in a year, with the average big day now costing almost $40,000. In sport, Fremantle has chalked up its 14th win in a row, disposing of the Gold Coast by 51 points at Optus Stadium. The game marked the return of star ruckman Sean Darcy, and coach Justin Longmuir says he made an instant impact.
15: His ruck contest, I thought his strength was good. It was nice to see him finish off his work in front of goals. Shows the real thrill that the team had of having him back.
13: And Canada have got the win over South Africa at the World Cup this morning. The final score 1-0, with the Canadians finding the back of the net in injury time. That's the latest in news and sport.
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16: For our Monday, partly cloudy, medium chance of showers, 24 for Mackay, both Pioneer Valley and Proserpine, 25 and 23, the top for Ellie Beach. Possible shower or two tomorrow, and we should see sunny days ahead from Wednesday. On the waters and along the beaches, easterly winds 15 to 20 knots and seas 1 to 1.5 metres.
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0: Meet you all the way. Toto here at 4MK, your feel-good breakfast at 18 to 8. Last couple of days of June as we count down to the Mackay Winter Racing Carnival. I love a good day at the races, don't you? The running of the Labrose Mackay Cup on July 25. The carnival actually starts from July 17, so just over 2 weeks away. And we look forward to it here in Mackay. I mean, there's plenty to do just because it's winter. We still do fun things. Looking forward to it from July 17. Of course, we gamble responsibly. Teresa joins us. Teresa, are you enjoying the music this morning?
1: Yeah, I just want to say you guys do a kick-ass job. We actually found you guys when we were touring. 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
2: End of financial year at Harvey Norman Computers Mackay, where tech finally keeps up. Wake up. Great songs and a better way to wake up. 4MK's Feel Good Breakfast with Andrew. Wake up.

Maria McKee on your Feel Good Breakfast here at 4MK. Of course, featured in the movie Days of Thunder back in 1990, where Tom and Nicole met. Love at first sight, apparently. Of course, they married later on that year in 1990, December, and the marriage lasting 11 years. Divorcing back in 2001. At the time, it was a case of you're the one of the one, Nicole. 11 years, not a bad run, is it? 4MK, better music, more of it.

0: sure today is the best of days to get married. We could see a shower or two. And of course, we had news out this morning that wedding costs have soared significantly. The average Aussie wedding now costing around $40,000, surging nearly double the rate of inflation. Any wonder people are going to the registry office to get hitched? Well, quick, inexpensive and strictly legal, if you want to try that option. It is 7:55. We'll get the latest in news for you shortly here at 4MK. It is your feel-good breakfast.
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5: Good morning. Joseph Price with your local news. A woman's been killed in an e-bike crash on Hamilton Island. Around 1 p.m. Friday, the woman was riding an e-bike along Melaleuca Drive when she hit a tree. Emergency services provided immediate medical assistance, but the woman died at the scene. Anyone with information that could assist with investigations is urged to contact police. Meanwhile, officers have launched a statewide winter road safety blitz over the weekend, kicking off Operation Yankee Cold Snap. Police are targeting speeding and drug and drink driving as the school holiday traffic ramps up and the cooler conditions create additional hazards.
6: All of our crashes come down to simple mistakes or decisions that an individual made. So we'll be out there. We will encourage the people that are doing the right thing to do the right thing and continue to do the right thing and make everyone safe. Having said that, if we catch you speeding, if we catch you drink driving, you will be prosecuted. You will go before court.
5: Queensland Police Inspector Damien Wells there. 24 people have been killed in crashes in the central region so far this year. Local councils have joined the coalition in calling out changes to disaster recovery funding. Labor has changed the funding split between state and federal governments to 50-50, a move that some would say would send disaster-prone councils broke. Mackay Mayor Greg Williamson says the feds collect more than 80% of taxes, states collect 17% and councils get just 3%.
7: And so when you think about that, are the states going to stump up for 50% of a natural disaster in the future? No way in the world. That's not going to happen. So who misses out? It's the public environment that councils look after that simply won't be built. So this has got to change.
5: And the Capras have smashed the Mackay Cutters in their rivalry round clash in the Q Cup. 51-12 was the final score in Rockhampton yesterday afternoon, with the win promoting the Capras to fifth spot and dropping the Cutters to seventh. Meanwhile, it was a great win for Mackay's BMD Premiership team, with the women beating the Capras 32-4.
4: National news now.
8: Morning, I'm Jackie Lim. The Health Minister says the effects of the budget's property tax changes are starting to be seen, despite Cotality auction clearance rates falling drastically in several cap cities. Mark Butler says the government's receiving positive feedback from real estate agents.
9: From every city, about auctions on Saturday afternoons being dominated by first home buyers. They're bidding against other first home buyers for the first time in a very long time. They're not having to bid against investors that have the benefit of a tax break in their pocket. That's the terrific thing.
8: Australia and Vanuatu are expected to sign a new security and defence agreement in Canberra today. It's aimed at strengthening regional stability in the Pacific and comes 10 months after a signing was scrapped in Port Vila after concerns it could undermine Vanuatu's sovereignty. Telstra is planning to phase out a key communication lifeline for remote Aussies. The decades-old CAN radio network will be replaced with a satellite system by November next year, with the telco claiming it's become too outdated to maintain. And an iconic kitchenware brand is making a comeback. Tupperware set to return less than 2 years after it closed down. In sport, Queensland set to host 3 showdowns between the Wallabies and All Blacks, the state joining forces with New Zealand to ink a 6-year deal for 3 of the upcoming Anzac Day Bledisloe Cup matches to be played at Suncorp.
10: To cross the white line and play at such an iconic stadium in an iconic sporting city is going to be very exciting.
8: Rugby Australia CEO Phil Waugh on 9 there. And Canada's booked its spot in the round of 16 at the World Cup with a 1-0 win over South Africa. That's the latest in news and sport.
3: 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Riders must be 16 with a licence. Some exemptions will apply. Parents will be fined for under 16s riding illegally. And RBTs will enforce drink riding. 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
12: Well, partly cloudy for our Monday. There is a medium chance of showers as we head for a top of 24 for Mackay at Pioneer Valley and Proserpine. Both 25. Ellie Beach 23, possible showers for tomorrow and sunny days ahead from Wednesday. Heading out in those waters for a stroll along the beaches this morning, easterly winds 15 to 20 knots and seas 1 to 1.5 metres.
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11: From Cannon Vale to Campwood Beach, getting your day started with 4MK's Feel Good Breakfast.
12: Morning Mackay and the Wet Sundays. Andrew this morning, June 29, when the first iPhone was released back in 2007. See, what's that? 19 years ago, the first iPhone. Yeah, around $880 for one back in 2007.
13: What we're going to do is get rid of all these buttons and just make a giant screen.
12: Yeah, and in 2026, of course, the current generation of iPhone is the iPhone 17. I'm still back in 2021 with the iPhone 13. Hey, it does the job, right? Aha, here at 4MK, day one of the school holidays. It's Take On Me. 4MK, better music, more of it.

0: 1026 4NK 91.5 at Nelly Beach in Cannonvale. Yeah, feel good breakfast, Rennie Jets. At 10 past 8, hey, wasn't it great to see the North Queensland Cowboys secure a win over the weekend? 26-12 victory over leading Penrith. What a surprise it was. Jason Tomalolo's 300th game, of course, for the Cowboys in Townsville on Saturday. And two tries to Jeremiah Nene also proved the difference for the Cowboys.
1: Again, targeting Toto. Edwards coming across. Oh, my God! What a catch! What a try! Jeremiah Nene!
0: Yeah, finally ending the three-game losing run. Puts them in ninth spot on the ladder. One under the Cowboys. 4NK, better music and more of it.

0: It is your feel-good breakfast here at 1026 4MK, 17 after 8. And hey, tax time. Just about that time of the year we try and claw some money back, isn't it? The ATO heavily scrutinising work-related and private expenses this year, with the key targets being, well, private expenses such as baby supplies, meal deliveries and novelty Christmas clothing, which I found surprising. I mean, if you've bought a costume for your end-of-year work Christmas party, apparently you've got to be very careful claiming that. Work-from-home claims as well under the spotlight. And keep that in mind, though, if you are lodging your return, because, yeah, they're heavily scrutinising those areas this year as we all hopefully get a return this year. Be nice. We pay enough tax, don't we?
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0: Kind, the Wet Sundays, 4NK. Gee, this morning's ticking along nicely, isn't it? Almost 8:30 as we count down to the State of Origin decider this Wednesday week. Both the Blues and Maroons, both one game apiece. And a North Queensland Cowboys player has been recalled to the Maroon side for the big game next week. Joseph will tell us who in our 8:30 update next here at 4NK.
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2: Good morning, Joseph Price with your local news. Queensland police have been undertaking counter-terrorism exercises across the state. It's included Exercise Banshee at regional retail and entertainment precincts across Queensland, including Caneland Central Shopping Centre in Mackay. Officers were tasked with responding to multiple armed offenders at these locations, working together to effectively manage and contain the threat. The training comes in response to the deadly terror attack at Bondi Beach last year. The federal government's been slammed for its decision to split natural disaster recovery funding 50-50 with state governments. They're being accused of doing so without proper consultation, blindsiding local councils in disaster-prone areas. Mackay Mayor Greg Williamson says our region's impacted by natural disasters about once a year.
3: And in my term for the last 10 years, that adds up to a heck of a lot of money. We've seen a huge reduction in federal assistance grants over the last decade or more. And now, of course, the feds want to come and say, well, we're shifting our funding for natural disasters.
2: Travel through Whitsunday Coast Airport's being made easier with the launch of a new curbside assistance service from today. The free pilot service is designed to support passengers who may need a little extra help getting from their vehicle to check in. The airport's also introducing new accessibility improvements, including dedicated baggage claim spaces and priority seating at boarding gates. Cowboy star Jeremiah Nanai has been recalled to the Maroons side for the State of Origin decider. The 23-year-old starred for the Cowboys in their win over the Panthers on the weekend, earning him selection after missing the first two games due to injury. Fellow North Queenslanders Murray Taulagi and Reuben Cotter have also retained their spots in the squad. Meanwhile, the Cowboys are closing in on a top eight after a fantastic win over the Panthers. North Queensland were determined to get a win for Jason Tamalolo in his 300th NRL game and were too good for the first place Panthers. Tamalolo was honoured at full time and thanked all of his teammates from his 17 years at the Cowboys.
4: Whether they're playing with me tonight or in the past, thank you for making every game a dream come true. As a kid, I get to tick this off as my bucket list, obviously dreaming about playing NRL, but to play 300 games alongside these guys are cool friends and my brothers. Thank you for everything you've given to me on the field and friendships and great times we've had.
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5: Morning, I'm Jackie Lim. Petrol prices have returned to levels not seen since before the war in the Middle East. New data showing the average price of unleaded across the country is currently $1.62 per litre. Peter Currie from the NRMA has told the ABC motorists can save significantly by checking prices before filling up.
6: And the national average for diesel is in the low 180s as well. So both of those prices are certainly holding up.
5: Capital city auction markets have taken another hit, with fewer than half of homes finding a buyer last week. New totality figures show Sydney and Melbourne recorded their weakest clearance rates in years, while Brisbane slipped below 40%, making it the lowest of the capitals. Adelaide went the opposite way, jumping to nearly 69%, the strongest result in weeks. Airlines are seeing a sharp lift in travellers heading through the Middle East. Flight Centre data shows bookings with Emirates, Etihad and Qatar have jumped 36% week on week after travel warnings were eased. And good news for those who love to gossip. Scientists have discovered those who can't help but share a secret are more likely to find love. In sport, historic scenes at the World Cup this morning as the co-hosts Canada progressed to the final 16 for the very first time. They secured a 1-0 victory over South Africa, who have been knocked out of the tournament. Canada will now face either the Netherlands or Morocco on July 4. And Gold Coast coach Damien Hardwick has congratulated the Dockers after being crushed by 51 points in Perth last night.
7: Their defensive shape I thought was very, very strong. Everything was was under pressure, so one of those things they do very well.
5: The Suns managed just 3 goals to fall to a 5th straight loss. That's the latest in news and sport.
8: 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Devices faster than 25 kilometres an hour will be banned. Riders must be 16 with a licence. Some exemptions will apply. Parents will be fined for under 16s riding illegally. And RBTs will enforce drink riding. 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
10: Well, for the first day of the school holidays, partly cloudy, medium chance of showers, 24 at the top for Mackay, but Pioneer Valley and Proserpine, 25 and 23 for Ellie Beach. Possible showers for tomorrow and sunny days from Wednesday. On the waters and along the beaches, winds easterly, 15 to 20 knots and seas 1 to 1.5 metres.
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0: 4MK's Feel Good Breakfast with Andrew.

Yeah, could see some of that today. Medium chance of saying. So we head back to work for this Monday. 18 to 9 here at 4MK. And today, we say happy birthday to the frontman, one of our favourite Aussie bands, Colin Hay of Men at Work, is 73 today.

0: a band forming in Melbourne back in the late 70s. Four top 10 hits in the 80s. Great group, aren't they? Happy birthday to Colin Hay. And we'll find out who else is celebrating a birthday before 9 with Aaron Stevens on this day on the way here at 4 and K.
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0: The kind of with Sundays for MK. You know what? Let's just glide through this Monday. We'll make it effortless. After 9 o'clock, some great tunes to help you along with your feel-good work day, including Billy Ocean. Baby, love really hurts without you. Love really hurts without you. Love this too from Casey and the Sunshine Band. We'll head back to the early 80s too, that big power ballad, Ario. Hear it after 9 on your Feel Good Work Day. Mentioned earlier, Colin Hay of Mental... Men at Work having a birthday today. He's 73. Who else is celebrating a birthday, blowing out the candles today? Let's find out. Aaron Stevens.
1: Hi, it's June 29, the day in 1952 when the first Miss Universe pageant was held.
2: And here she is, Miss Universe, 18 years old, Army Kosela of Finland. She poses with the other finalists, Miss Hong Kong, Miss Hawaii, Miss Germany and Miss Greece.
1: The Jimi Hendrix Experience played their last show in 1969. Jimi Hendrix died just a year later at the age of 27. Mikhail Baryshnikov defected from the Soviet Union to Canada while on tour on this day in 1974.
3: Difficult and wonderful things. I didn't regret one second.
1: To the final of the 1986 FIFA World Cup in Mexico City, saw Argentina defeat West Germany 3-2 in front of nearly 115,000 fans. And a big day for Apple. Steve Wozniak tested his prototype for the Apple One on this day in 1975, and a big leap forward to the release of the first iPhone in 2007.
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5: It's the drive to continue to make better paintings. 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
1: Actor Gary Busey is 82.
6: 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I do not want him ruining it.
1: Men at Work lead singer Colin Hay turns 73 today. Former Wallaby forward, now writer and commentator, and former chair of the Australian Republican Movement, Peter Fitzsimons, is 65.
7: The Prime Minister asks the Parliament of the People for a two-thirds majority.
1: Australian racing driver James Courtney turns 46.
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1: Aussie actor Christopher Egan's 42, got his start on Home and Away.
9: There's actually no sir. Not Mr. Perfect after all.
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10: Jeremy Howe!
1: And former Socceroo Jason Davidson celebrates his 35th birthday.
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1: Finally, it was on this day in 2003 that we lost one of the greats of cinema. Katharine Hepburn died at the age of 96.
12: 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Now with you, I've grown up. I think I do know when to.
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23: Good morning, Joseph Price with your local news. A fatal e-bike crash on Hamilton Island is under investigation. Around 1 p.m. Friday, a woman was riding an e-bike along Melaleuca Drive when she hit a tree. Emergency services provided immediate medical assistance, but the woman died at the scene. Anyone with information that could assist with investigations is urged to contact police. Counter-terrorism exercises have been taking place across the state as Queensland Police train to respond to any threat or critical incident. It's included exercises at regional retail and entertainment precincts across Queensland, including Caneland Central Shopping Centre in Mackay. Officers were tasked with responding to multiple armed offenders at these locations, working together to effectively manage and contain the threat. The training comes in response to the deadly terror attack at Bondi Beach last year. A change to natural disaster recovery funding by the federal government has been slammed by the coalition and local councils. It would see disaster funding split 50-50 between state and federal governments. Member for Dawson, Andrew Wilcox, was the mayor of Whitsundays when Cyclone Debbie caused $350 billion worth of damage. He says a funding arrangement like this would send councils broke in areas that contribute so much to the country.
24: We're the biggest sugarcane growing area in the country. We have the Whitsundays, massive tourism, huge horticultural crop. We have mining. We contribute so much. Unfortunately, the price we pay is we live in a disaster-prone area. So this is about productivity. This is about making sure that the government provides funds to get those people who contribute so much to Australia back on track.
23: And Queensland has named their 20-man squad for the Origin decider at Suncorp Stadium next Wednesday night. Broncos star Pat Carrigan's been named to make his return from injury alongside Jeremiah Nanai, while Lindsay Collins is out with concussion. Coach Billy Slater says he's looking forward to having Nanai back in the squad.
25: He has done a wonderful job for this footy team. He's 23 years old and he's played 11 Origins already. That's a lot of Origin football for a young man. I just know whatever role that we ask of Jeremiah, he's going to be able to perform that for this footy team.
26: National News now.
27: Morning, I'm Jackie Lim. Uni students could save a combined $3 billion over the coming decade if the federal government accepts a simple change to HEX debts. Independent MP Monique Ryan will introduce a private members' bill that would push back the indexation date, allowing payments already made by students to be taken into account. The opposition's slide in the polls continues, its primary vote falling to a record low of 17%. Liberal leader Angus Taylor is urging his colleagues to be patient, but admits there's work to do to win back voters.
28: Can't turn around a tanker in a few months. We have to just keep working and plugging away, putting Australians first. I know that's what Australians want to see.
27: Europe continues to swelter. Temperatures in Germany have nudged 42 degrees. The heatwave has now been linked to at least 1,300 deaths, according to the World Health Organization. And new figures have revealed the price of celebrating love. Wedding costs surging 8% compared to the same time last year, with the average wedding sitting at around $38,000. In sport, a spike in confirmed CTE cases among former AFL players is again raising concerns. 33 former footballers have been found to have the degenerative brain disease, with experts warning urgent action needs to be taken. The AFL says player safety remains a priority, with plans to limit contact during training from the 2027 pre-season. And Queensland has named a 20-man squad for the big Origin decider at Suncorp next Wednesday night. Broncos star Pat Carrigan has been named to make his return from injury alongside Jeremiah Nene, while Lindsay Collins is out with concussion. That's the latest in news and sport.
0: Clouds, sweet melodies. I'm floating.
2: Wake up, it's late.
0: I can't. These Harvey Norman mattresses are heavenly. The deals, they're calling me.
2: Get up. The kids have to be taken to school. The shed's a disaster. Wake up.
0: Harvey Norman Bedding Mackay. Love your beds. Love your mattresses. Love those deals. Love you, doll. Will you take the kids to school?
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3: Now, Monday looking partly cloudy. There is a medium chance of showers as we head for a top of 24 for Mackay. Pioneer Valley and Proserpine, 25 and 23 for Ellie Beach. Possible showers for tomorrow. And good news, sunny days return from Wednesday.
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0: truly were a super group of the 70s, weren't they? KC on your Feel Good Work Day here at 4MK. And Harry Wayne Casey, lead singer, doing very well after starting out his career in a record store.
1: I ended up getting the job in the record store because I figured if I got a job there, I could get the records wholesale and have to have a recording studio at the warehouse, the wholesale warehouse. And I just started waiting around, hanging around and doing little things. And then I made my first record.
0: Coming up on your Feel Good Work Day, we're going to head back to the early 80s with REO Speedwagon, In Excess, not far away. And up next from the 90s, Third Eye Blind, your Feel Good Work Day.
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0: 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Daryl's in Rural View. What are you up to this morning, Daryl?
1: I'm just going for an early morning swim, mate. So do a few laps.
0: Oh, sounds very refreshing, Daryl.
1: Yeah.
0: Great to have you on board. Have a great Monday, Daryl.
1: Thank you very much. Bye.
0: Supertramp and Belinda Carlisle on the way on your Feel Good Workday here at 4MK.
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0: Simply Red on your Feel Good Workday here at 4NK, which continues after 10 with Campo. Mr. Big, the Angels coming up, and maybe you did a bit of this over the weekend. Hit the clubs. This guy didn't call back then. Alicia Bridges on the way after 10. Thanks for your company this morning. I'll catch you bright and early tomorrow on The Breakfast Show here at 4NK. Hope you get through your Monday, okay?
1: 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The 90s and 2000s. And 60s and 70s tracks that stand the test of time. 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
7: Morning, I'm Jackie Lim. Anthony Albanese has bounced back in the polls. The news poll shows support for Labor has risen to 33%, pushing it ahead of One Nation, which saw a slight dip to 29%. Health Minister Mark Butler telling Nine the tax changes that were pushed through Parliament last week are proving popular with voters.
8: First home buyers recognise that the Australian dream of home ownership might actually be within their grasp after seeing it slip further away for so many years.
7: The coalition appears to be in some strife though, slumping to a historic low of just 17%. Petrol prices are now cheaper than they were at the start of the war. However, that'll change by Wednesday when the fuel excise discount is reduced. The national average this morning is $1.62 per litre for unleaded. Remote Aussies are being warned a key communications network is on the way out. Telstra announcing it will shut down its ageing CAN radio system by November 2027, replacing it with satellite technology. But those in isolated areas have voiced some concerns, saying the new system will rely on customer power, increasing risks during outages and emergencies. Australia and Vanuatu are set to sign a new security and defence deal in Canberra today. The deal comes almost 10 months after a planned signing was scrapped over concerns it would undermine Vanuatu's sovereignty. And speculation this morning, Robbie Williams could be set to join the FIFA World Cup final halftime show. The lineup already features Madonna, Shakira and BTS. Robbie's also heading down under in November. In sport, Ben Stokes says his immediate retirement from international cricket is in his own best interests. The England skipper telling the BBC he knew he'd lost his passion on the opening morning of this month's first test against New Zealand.
9: When you turn up and you're sort of feeling a bit flat about everything and you're getting a bit aggy about your responsibilities and you're sort of desperate to just get into the game, it's not how you should feel as, you know, an international player, as a captain.
7: And the ninth NRLW season is just about to kick off. The Knights and Sharks will open round one this Thursday night. That's the latest in news and sport.
10: Clouds, sweet melodies. I'm floating.
11: Wake up, it's late.
10: I can't. These Harvey Norman mattresses are heavenly. The deals, they're calling me.
11: Get up. The kids have to be taken to school. The